0: Monroe County 911, testing all portable pagers and receivers for the North Central Fire Department. Testing 1, 2, 3, 4, 5, and the second test, 1904.
1: Loud and clear, 1904.
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female, Missouri, last name Harden, first name is Carrie, middle initial C. Charles. Date of birth, 1975-0729. Olin, Tom, 981-075263.

0: 2020, we have an MVA. It's going to be at North Main Street at East Boston Street. No injuries, no road blockage. They stated that they're close to the library.
1: 10-4, see you en route.
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0: And locate any vehicles in the water there. Conservation agent and I sat there for a while.
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0: First 28 is going to be Zebra Frank 5, Tom 6 Adam. Zebra Frank 5, Tom 6 Adam. Next one is going to be 5 Union George. Frank 90. 5 Union George, Frank 90.

0: 7 to a Mary Payton of Brookville. Second comes back on a 2013 Ford truck, expiring in 27 to a Jeffrey Hill of Brookville. Negative 29 on both.
1: Going Central, J2, it's going to be that second registered owner, Jeffrey Hill, Pittsburgh, 1984, 0528, 84, 0528, White Mill, Missouri.

0: Suspect valid, negative 99. 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

0: becomes spec valid. Expiring in 2029, negative 99.
1: Temple.
2: Got another 28. Last name, Patton. Paul, Adam, David, Edward, Dorn, first name, Barry. Common spelling, middle initial, E as in Edward. Edward's going to be 1974, 0902, 1974, 0902, female white, Missouri.

0: spending out of Kansas.
1: Is that last name Moore?
0: 10-3.
1: Yeah, 10-3. From Kansas, operator status suspended. Looks like there's three entries here for fair to answer citation. All three of them are dated 4/28 of 26.
0: Definitely.
1: Everybody's clear?

0: 3 Southwest 208th Street, Trimble. One vehicle struck an excavator, and they're working on extrication now.
1: TM4.

0: Are you available for a phone transfer? We have an individual on the phone that would like to ask questions about fireworks.
1: Phone 26. Driver to Lowe's, be placed out of service.
2: 10-4, should we be clear?

0: of the truck. We do have deputy en route and also fires en route.
1: Ten four. And 742 is also en route.

0: go ahead.
1: Could you have badge 2 meet me at the vehicles? We've got food trucks trying to get out of here again.
0: 10-4.

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1: 7-32, is your best clear?
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1: 10-4, 6-92, is your best clear?

0: Clinton County advised drivers being transported to North Kansas City Hospital. Driver, possible 1055.
1: Transported to where?
0: North Kansas City Hospital.
1: Temple.
0: Clear.
2: 1387, St. John.
0: 1387.
2: Subject didn't answer the phone. I left a voicemail tonight.
0: Trooper's clear.

Sorry, Deputy, just advised. He clocked a red passenger car at approximately 90 mile an hour westbound Highway 24 from Highway A, Adam. He was unable to get turned around on it.

0: County advised their deputy checked their red passenger car westbound 24 from Route A Adam at 90, was unable to get turned on it.
1: Ten four en route.
0: 56.

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Is a good VIN on a 2019 Freightliner Cascadia? 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

0: John, Mary, 7, George, 8, Robert, on a blue minivan out of Missouri.
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0: You can contact Scotty's on that vent I gave you. It's going to have a trailer attached. The gross weight around 5,700 pounds. Trailer is still attached. It'll be that white truck, or white Peterbilt itself out there, but...
1: 10-4, Chris Clare.

0: M I I to V Rob Boy R Robert A Adam H Henry I Ida M Mary middle initial A Adam first name A Adam B Boy V David I Ida R Robert I Ida S Sam A Adam K King Black Mountain Nebraska date of birth of 5790
1: 742 do you have an OLN?

0: wants to request his own tow, he's going to call off shortly with whoever he's choosing. It's not blocking the roadway.
1: 10-4, driver's clear.
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1: 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They don't need anything else from us. Myself, 339 or 10-8.
0: 10-4. QRS clear.

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1: Northbound 29, just south of 36, out the 1050 in Buchanan County, Deputy.
0: 10-4, Trip is clear.

0: Ranger 47, 176, 176.
1: 10-4, Macon, I have a PNP response ready.
0: Go ahead.
1: Macon, the J2 is going to be last name Spencer, Sam Paul, Edward Nora, Charles Edward Robert. First name you, boy Edward Adam Union. No initial A is the Adam. A date of birth 02-08-1982, White Mountain, Missouri. PNP response, the subject was born for driving in an undesignated area. He was cooperative.

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Well, and Mary 025-24-2002.

0: What's your grade score?
1: Ranger 21, can I get my last three?
2: Ranger 21, 177.
1: Proceed, 10-8.
2: Trooper clear.
3: Making 704. 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American Family Mutual. 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
0: 10-4, thank you.
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1: Megan, we have a car versus deer on Highway 60 and Knob Road in New Boston. Vehicle is disabled, blocking the roadway. No injuries.

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1: 10-4, what was the vehicle description?

0: 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Did you have traffic, Megan?
1: 537.
0: Lane County advised with 1050, J1, J3, car versus deer. The vehicle still in the roadway, disabled. Highway Double C Charles at Knob Road near New Boston.
2: 10-4, I'll be en route for Macon.
1: 537, should we be clear?

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0: 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Ten four.

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0: any kind of EMF.
1: 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Everybody's clear.
2: 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Should be clear.

0: I'm traveling westbound on 6 West Lewistown. I've yet to locate anything.
1: Thunderstorm warning for Carroll County at 900 p.m. CDT. Severe thunderstorms were located along a line extending from near Lawson to near Excelsior Springs to near. Sibley moving east at 40 miles per hour.

0: out of 83. I believe Knox County has a possible 1050. Might be a slide off. If you get more information, I'll be in route from LaBelle.
1: 10-4-5-83.

0: The name of the RP is Jonathan Davis. His phone number is 660-299-0302.
1: South Odell, 1404, South Odell, UBU, reference a motor vehicle accident with injuries. It'll be a vehicle versus motorcycle, so this conscious and breathing, 2105.

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0: Houston.
1: Clear County just advised of a 1050 J2. There's the numerics of 26206 Highway Peasant Pole. They advise there are two unconscious subjects. Fire EMS are en route.
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0: Be clear.
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0: Go ahead.
2: Correction on that address. It's going to be Highway T, as in Tom.
0: 10-4.
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1: We got a disturbance in Brunswick on Herring Street. A male individual seems to be intoxicated, won't leave an individual's house.
0: Careful.
1: I believe it may be Craig Eaton.
0: Careful. I'll start that way from Salisbury.
1: 10-4. Is 357 happen to be there with you?
0: Negative. Well, I haven't seen him.
1: 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I'll try to give him a call.

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0: is if you get a call for the smoke in the area of church and bigger, there's a person burning some lamps in their backyard.
1: Go for it.

Ida, T. Tom, I. Ida, S. Sam, H. Henry, no middle, date of birth 05-09-2001, being male out of California.

0: 10-4. If I was a male driver driving a golden color Chevrolet Malibu, driving around the Hurdland Lake, possibly intoxicated.
1: Then for being route.
0: Trooper.
2: Ranger 31, Macon. I got my last three.
3: Ranger 31, your last three are 182.
2: Ten four, I'm 10-8.
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0: go ahead, Fort Bear County.
1: Bear County, our officer on scene, reference at 1050 J2, thought he overheard traffic of a secondary crash somewhere on Highway T-Tom. Do you have further on that?
0: Negative. We've not received any information about a secondary crash.

0: Drew Brees.
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1: 10-4, is it still alive at this time?
2: Yes, it was.
1: My ETA is going to be about 7 minutes or so.

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1: 404, make a 911. Received information that subject is now driving around the city of Herdland, squealing their tires, and possibly en route to Kirksville via Missouri 6.
0: Ten four.
1: Sure, be clear.

0: at 587.
1: Sure, the county advised that deputy's on scene and is secure. You can disregard. They also advise there is a correction on the address. It was 600 East Herring Street in Brunswick.
0: Okay, he advised that in disregard.
1: 10-3, that's correct.

National Weather Service a severe thunderstorm warning for Chariton and Carroll counties at 9:55 p.m. CDT. Severe thunderstorms were located along a line extending from near Bosworth to near Alma to near Leeden, moving east at 40 miles per hour.

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1: 491.
0: 20EJ2. I don't believe she's licensed or has an ID card, but a passenger needs added to the call.
1: 10-4, go ahead.
0: Last name is Gugrich, G-R-G-U-R-I-C-H. First name is Andy, A-N-D-I. I'm not sure of a middle initial right now. Her date of birth is 04-08-2010, a white female from Missouri.

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0: 1999 Saturn, showing expiration June 25. 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
0: 491, sure, clear.

Bakery Street inside Hannibal at Shepherd's Place. Missouri registration. E. Edward, D. David, 7, G. George, 5, W. William, on a blue sedan.

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0: District Jean, Highway C at the Bay House, would be Java side.

0: 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They're now at King Hill Road in 24.
1: 10-4, I've seen them on my way over here. I saw them.
0: 10-4, 2210.

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0: I'm going to be at Mayapple Road and Omaha Road, just off of Pink Landing in Holt County.

0: on a 2008 GMC truck, sparring 2026. And 942, go ahead.
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0: Go ahead.
2: Last Stark, SAM, T-Tom, A Adam, R Robert, K King. First of Liam, L Lincoln, I to A Adam, M Mary, P Paul. Correction. Liam, middle initial P Paul, date of birth 05/16/2005. It's a white male out of Missouri.

0: severe thunderstorm warning for Chariton and Caro counties at 10:13 p.m. CDT. Severe thunderstorms were located along a line extending from near Brunswick to 6 miles northeast of Sweet Springs to near Green Ridge, moving east at 40 miles per hour.
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0: Missouri registration 57 H Henry 1 C Charles R Roberts on a white Dodge pickup. Registration to Ron Stark of Mora. It's on a 2018 Ram truck expiring 2027.
1: Stand
0: for it. 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

0: 00 Lincoln, Iota, SAM, first name Alan, A Adam, 00 Lincoln, E Edward, and Nora, middle initial J John, date of birth 05-19-1996.
1: Re-engage. 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

0: Corey Chapman of Chillicothe. It's on a 2012 GMC passenger, expiring 2028. Go ahead.
1: First going to be the last name of Chapman. C. Charles H. Henry Adam, P. Paul M. Mary A. Adam, and Nora. First name, Carlissa. C. Charles A. Adam, R. Robert, L. Lincoln, I. Ida, E. Edward, S. Sam A. Adam, middle initial, R. Robert. Date of birth, 08-01-1992. Missouri O.N. of T. Tom, 03-0-2-1-5-0-0-9, White Mill, Missouri.
0: Yeah, so does a partition are on a protection order. Respondent, same last name, first name, Quentin. Operator, valid class of Frank, expiring August 2026. No, 29, go ahead.
1: Second, it's going to be the same last name as the first. First name, Corey. C. Charles, O. Ocean, R. Robert, E. Edward, Y. Young. Middle initial, S. Sam. Date of birth, 07-30-1987. Missouri, O.N. of S. Sam, 00-61-51-001. White male out of Missouri.

Jonathan, common spelling, middle initial M. Mary. Date of birth 01/30/2008. Missouri OLN of 00, sex Edward 1/00001. White male out of Missouri.

National Weather Service a severe thunderstorm warning for Chariton and Carroll counties at 10:29 p.m. CDT. Severe thunderstorms were located along a line extending from 8 miles southwest of Brunswick to 6 miles south of Marshall to near Green Ridge, moving east at 40 miles per hour.

0: Can you notate at the intersection of Shouse, just north of 2nd, we're going to have a tree down in the roadway that's going to be partial blockage?
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0: going to be a Mercedes. 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
2: Water, Montrose, Hume, Cole, Amaret, Rockville, Foster, Brannington, Tightwad, Passaic, Worland, Ballard, and Hartwell. And I-49 between 118 and 142.
3: Severe thunder, storm, warning.

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1: 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Portable auto service and recovery out of the claim that showed up. I guess freedom can disregard.

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0: 708, only copy to contact. Please train speed. 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
1: We contact the PD officers. 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
1: 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Negative 29. Central West Central Fire, Sweet Springs, Sweet Springs, VMS. 7620, St. Martin's, motor vehicle accident, unknown injury, I-70 westbound, 92.6.

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1: Copy, medic one en route. Did you copy? 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

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There it is, expires at 11. 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

0: Portland 2313. Should be clear.
1: I'm going to assume that water is also standing in the westbound lane.

0: there's water across the interstate, eastbound and westbound. I've got hold of dispatch to get MoDOT out, but if we got extra people where we can mark that until we get something, might avoid having a lot more wrecks.
1: Been out for a vehicle in water 2014.

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0: riding around on scooters with, like, an officer to go out there and check on them just to make sure that they were safe and got home safely. Stated that one of them was going to be wearing a black T-shirt, and that's all he could tell.
1: Were they, like, on Highway 5 or in the parking lot area?
0: He said it was going to be on Highway 5.
1: 10-4, I'll head that way and see if I can't locate him.
0: 10-4, show you around.

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1: You can eat on your phone. 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
0: 10 for

0: 701, are you going to be out with either one of the Sweet Marine officers?
1: I got both of them right now.
0: Copy. Can you advise the Troop A is requesting that they respond to Sweet Springs, Casey's, to see if the driver from the MBA at 72.6 is there? They're attempting to make contact with that driver.

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1: Zero 025 Frank, 092 003.
2: 10-4, stand by.

Attention call, county deputies. Request response, 204 East 4th in Bremer, 204 East 4th Street in Bremer. Have a domestic disturbance in progress. 14-year-old male threatening mother on scene there. Currently verbal. He's attempting to leave, and the mother's trying to stop him. Again, 204 East 4th Street, Bremer.

0: 6801 Cameron, can you check and see if there's still a state vehicle on that could possibly go check out, correction, check out that vehicle at CCDC?
1: Copy. I'll inquire with state, see if there's a unit out check on that.

0: my deputies in Colocan requesting you have a trooper on in the area of Kingston 280 West Main at the detention center there. Have a suspicious vehicle in the parking lot. They were hitting the check to. They had to divert to a domestic in another location if you have one available.
1: 10-4, what's the vehicle description and why is it suspicious?
0: The employees there advised that there's no one supposed to be in the parking lot. They did not provide a description of the vehicle. Just advised it was a strange vehicle, huh? Lot and perimeter was requesting check.

the residence. 14-year-old male Carson Woods. He is autistic. White male with a red shirt, blue and yellow shorts, and black Crocs.

0: Our deputies are on another call.
1: 10-4, can you get a vehicle description for me? I'll be en route from his own office.
0: 10-4, trip H clear.

0: State. 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Corporal Fountain.
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0: 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They figured out who the vehicle belonged to, and nothing further is needed.
1: Copy that. We'll go ahead and close that call.
0: 10-4 St. Joe, state clear.

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0: Copy 681.

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0: for the night. 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

0: Caldwell County EMS requesting EMS at 1000 North Davis Street, apartment lot number 12, 67-year-old male, difficulty breathing.
1: EMS copies.
0: EMS copies.

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Stand by just a moment. 12-12-2004.

0: Correct. Can you advise on the lot number, please?
1: It's going to be 1000 North Davis, lot 12, lot 12.
0: Copy.
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1: 942.
0: Westbound, US 36, a mile east of Chillicothe, Missouri, registration. E. Edward L. Lincoln 6, W. William 8, U. Union on a white Subaru. 942.

0: truck with the tailgate down back into their driveway next to their vehicles and boat. The wife stated the truck was there for approximately 10 minutes. The female could hear doors opening and closing, but could never see occupants of the vehicle. That vehicle left approximately 10 minutes ago. The RPS checked their vehicle, boat, and didn't notice any items missing. They're just wanting extra patrol unless they want to report items to call in the morning. 1011 Comstock Street.
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1: 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It's a car in the woods. They're going to have to pull it out.
0: 10-4, your bitch, clear.
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0: Do you?
1: Ten three Megan State. 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ARP is now wandering out in the field. There's been.
0: Ten parties are separated.

0: 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Ten three, I'm on traffic still.
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1: Go ahead, Mike.
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0: 1, J. John R. Robert, 267622 is not a good thing.
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0: I've tried calling both of their phone back, and it gets a big, it gives me a busy signal and says the caller is out of service.
1: 10-4, I'm 24 route J. I'll be there shortly.
0: 10-4.

0: beyond. Nobody appears to be in it. Somebody should check it out. My deputy is currently en route to a domestic call in Mooresville. Reporting party's name is Joseph Graves. With a callback number of 660-973-1448.
1: Making 510-270.
2: 5-10 clear.

deputy with a physical domestic between a male and a female. The male subject has taken multiple hits to the face. The female has a busted lip. My deputy advised that you do not have to respond code. If you just care and realize that the situation has escalated, we'll contact you again to conduct your response. 504 Main Street, Moore Hill.

0: that really thing.
1: Tip 4, did he advise if any of them are under the influence by anything?
0: That is unknown. The male reporting party, he honestly doesn't sound 1055 at all.
1: Tip 4, I'll be there probably about 5-6 minutes. I'm coming around you for right now.
0: 10-4.
2: Central 885, the troop only has one on and they're on that stop that you advised me of. They will call if they have one available.
1: Sorry, I didn't catch that, Lieutenant.
2: The troop only has one on. They're on the stop that you had advised me of. If they do have a trooper, yes, they will give us a call.
1: Yep.
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1: 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This concludes roll call 231. Troop H clear. 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
1: Livingston County gave us a 1046 while you were on your last stop. It was US 65, 2 miles north of Chillicothe at Ford Expedition. The lights were on and no one is in it. We just spoke to them. They advised it has not been checked on yet.

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1: This is Livingston. Go ahead.
0: Livingston County, this is Cameron PD. My deputy, Tobol County, is giving a courtesy ride to a female that was located in our county, giving a courtesy ride to a Penny. Penny Ross to your county line, just for information, if you get any calls. Her date of birth is going to be 2008-0707.

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0: front.
1: And Deputy and EMS are en route. No updates at this time.
0: 10-4, thanks.
1: 468, your bitch clear.

0: Update from Harrison County. A deputy has made contact. This will be single occupant. No injuries. They were traveling southbound. They are now facing northbound in the median. EMS has been disregarded.
1: 10-4, thanks.
0: 468, Trooper Cliff.

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0: 10-3, go ahead.
1: Show that Frank, 2411. Looks like the show's expired in 2002.
0: Your audio was low. Did you say Frank 2411?

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1: It's going to be J. John, K. King, A. Adam, Z. Zebra, X. X-Ray, David, J. John, 1-3, and Nora, A. Adam, 017-047. Should be a 1992 Kawasaki.

92 Kawasaki. However, Missouri is not responding. It is Sunday morning. Mules may be down. Trip H clear.

911 to EMS. Need you en route to 514 West Washington Street, Carrollton. 514 West Washington Street, Carrollton. For a 67-year-old male who is sick and blood pressure seems really low. Time of tone 448.

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0: Another run for you. Want to put it back up?
1: Go ahead.
0: Jaejeong, T-Tom, 4, T-Tom, Kenora, 1, 4, D-David, 8, V-Victor, 0, 0, 3, 4, 8, 7. That's going to be on a 97 Toyota.
1: Chain 1.3, 457.

black or dark blue compact SUV. Caller stated that they think it's a Buick driving all over the road and almost going into the median.

871 Livingston County Central. Can you try to run a J1 or J2 for me? Last name Ross, Robert Ocean, Sam, first name Penny, Paul Edward, Nor Young, middle initial L as in Lincoln, date of birth 2008-07-07, repeating 2008-07-07. That's all the information I have.

0: earlier when Cameron advised that with a courtesy ride, I attempted to scan out for that female across the entire state of Missouri.
1: Copy, she stated. She didn't have an ID. I was just making sure we didn't have her listed as endangered or runaway. I may be transporting this female into Chillicothe. I'll give you location when I drop her off. If you'll show my starting mileage at 100630, repeating 100630.
0: Back to the

0: Please, I have an ending mileage of 100639, repeating 100639. If you would, make sure her name and birth date's in the log in case she comes up as a listed runaway later.
1: 533.

0: My deputy is wondering what's the ETA of your trooper.
1: 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It'll be... ETA?
0: 10-4, making just a little bit of updated information. The subject did walk off. He's walking eastbound 168. According to the mom, he may have some weapons.
1: Did she know what kind of weapons, and what's the subject's name?

0: 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Subject's walking eastbound 168. He is out of the roadway. Stating he's walking to Indian. At the still requesting respond.
1: 10-4.
0: And possibly armed with a weapon, unknown what type of weapon.

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0: 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I'm hoping to be doing it shortly.
1: 10-4, proof base clear.

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1: 468.
0: Copy 10-8. Campers in remaining median for now.

0: reference your last 1050. 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He does want a tow for the camper. Who do you want us to call?
1: Call trough towing. I'll head back up there once I'm done.
0: 10-4, true pitch clear.

0: I'm turning back around. There's a mail subject laying in the ditch here on 168 West. It'll be east of Shelbyville. I'll be checking on them.
1: 10-4, Josiah Pratt was the mail subject's name, and they said that he did have weapons, but they couldn't say what they were.
0: 10-4, was there a Shelby County that was on scene?
1: I went 10-8, but we'll advise him to work your way.

0: night from this, if you can reattach me to that previous one.
1: 10-4, we just spoke to the reporting party. He is unsure when he's going to have it towed. It may not be until tomorrow. He was advised to let us know when he was going to tow it so we could provide lights.
0: So he no longer wants the tow company to do it?

and is going to be calling a mental health agency. 10-4. Also, have you been in contact with a mental health agency already? Reference the subject.

0: around Gabrielson about 2 or 3 minutes ago. They're probably coming in city limits now. It is a white trailer with a white cab. States on the side of the trailer, 10, leasing, the number 10 spelled out, and then leasing. I have the RP's name and number. He is blowing sonic complaint.
1: 10-4, and what's the complaint on the tractor trailer?

Central to Unit. I'm back on the phone with the RP again. The update is that the semi just pulled into Casey's truck stop.

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1: 257.
0: 257, Macon.
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0: Mother showed up on scene. I have the subject. 1015 to 96, protection custody.

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1: 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That'll be Melissa, Mark Twain.

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1: Forecast for Grundy County. For today, sunny. Night is warm with highs in the lower 70s. North winds 10 to 15 miles per hour with gusts up to 25 miles per hour.

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0: could go drag a dead deer out of the roadway. It's on 129 near Marlin Road. Our only car on's tied up at the hospital.
1: Sorry, that will let our deputy know.
0: 10-4, should be clear.

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0: occurred in apartment 5 for a 74-year-old female who has thrown up, hasn't thrown up yet today. Said she is freezing, is nauseous. Our patient stated she seems out of it.
1: Great, Steve. Thank you.

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Major Oaks, please respond to 503 A Street in Ferdinand, apartment 5, for a 74-year-old female who is nauseous, has been thrown up the past couple days, hasn't thrown up yet today, seems kind of out of it, does have cancer, Parkinson's, neuropathy, and diabetes. Time now, 736, WEV 709.

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29 southbound at the 87 Arkansas registration, B-Boy L. Lincoln, 6, excuse me, G. George, 071 on a silver GMC SUV.

0: 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One, or excuse me, Tom King 1, 470, William Mary. Tom King 1, 470, William Mary, 3 Indiana.
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1: 250, J1, Tom King, 1470, William Mary, out of Indiana, comes back not on file. Go ahead with J2.

last name of Wiki. William Ida Charles King Edward Young. First name of Marvin. Middle A Adam. 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

on 23178 Highway 65, 23178 Highway 65. Her 77-year-old female is extremely weak. She's not ambulating well. 23178 Highway 65.

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1: 29 southbound at the 86 Nebraska registration, Y Young, H. Henry B. Boy, 399 on a gray Toyota RAV4.

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0: No one snorts.
1: 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She should not be valid.
0: Copy that.

0: You're going to call County EMS, Western EMS at the Golden Age Nursing Home, 12498-7016 at Bramer, 89-year-old male, felt earlier now having back pain, swollen wrist, and a bump on the head. Located room 314, would like to be transported to Liberty.
1: Yeah, Ms. Connie.

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1: Your first registration, 2027, expiration on a 2019 Jeep passenger to Lyle Lewis of Rosendale, negative 1029. 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
0: 10-4, first, Missouri out there. It'll be the same as that first registration, last name Lewis, first Lyle, L. Lincoln, Y. Young, L. Lincoln, E. Edward, middle name Mary, date of birth 09-04-1939, Missouri commercial license, the white male.
1: And your next subject?
0: Last name Hendricks, H. Henry, E. Edward, and Nora, D. David, R. Robert, I. Ida, C. Charles, K. King, S. Sam. First name Betty, B Boy, E Edward, double T Tom, Y Young, middle A Adam, date of birth 08-11-1947, white female, Missouri.

information. Lifeline Eagle has a 54-minute ETA pending weather check. We're calling air evac to see if it'll be closer now.

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Number four, should be clear.

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0: Gorilla Montana, I have Root Backbone ready.
1: Good.
0: Subject is going to come back suspended out of Montana. No endorsements, no restrictions, no wants, no warrants. It's shown she also does have a Missouri J2 as well. No valid license. Shown ID card expiring in 2031 with a Marceline address.
1: Gracie, can you do an investigative criminal history for driving, please? And then send it to my email.

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1: Susan, go ahead.
0: Out of Montana. It's going to be 381329E Edward. 381329E Edward out of Montana. I'll be tractor supply parking lot.

0: Susan, J1's gonna come back to a Kevin out of Montana. Dodge. Short expiration.
1: So, Sam, Charles, Henry, Mary, Adam, Lincoln, Zebra, first of Kevin, King, Edward, Victor, Ida, Nora, Little Miss, J, John, date of birth is going to be 1978, 17, 1978, White Dale out of Missouri.

0: Civic Valid Class F, expiring in 2032, shown a Brookfield address, no endorsements, no restrictions, no months or warrants. 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
1: It's going to be 85 Henry, 6 Mary Nora, 85 Henry, 6 Mary Nora, 30.

0: out of Brookfield on a 2012 Dodge truck expiring 27. Still wants an warrants.
1: First two to see on PMP.

0: the Transformers episode. 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
1: 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Was 809 going to come on?
0: I'm not able to make contact.

AM. This is the N0FAX repeater. 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

0: Tucson, go ahead.
1: It's going to be Hispanic male, last of Beltran, boy Edward Lincoln, Tom Robert Adam Nora, first of David. Thomas Bellin, date of birth is 8/17/1978, 8/17/1978, Hispanic male out of Missouri.

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1: 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Is the registration same as the driver?
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0: 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I imagine somebody's not going to be paying attention and take one of them out.
1: Near your crash scene or what location?
0: As you're entering and exiting Rosendale.
1: 10-4. 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

0: How do you hear me?
1: Are you at your house or out and about?
0: I'm out and about. Just checked out of the hotel. Utilities are not on yet. So I came over here about to go to church. What you doing this morning?
1: Sitting on the porch.
0: Perfect morning to sit on it. It's really nice today.
1: As is. What are your plans for the rest of the day?
0: We'll likely eat lunch with some people from church after church. Then I'm going to go back over there with my tape measure and measure out the rooms and make decisions about moving the rest of the stuff or purchasing new stuff to put in these rooms, and can swing by your place at some point.
1: Okay, sounds good. I can come over there and give you a hand if you need.
0: I'd love for you to do that. The good news is the U-Haul was unloaded and turned in, so you're not even going to have to touch a mattress.
1: Okay, well, had an eventful evening down in Liberty last night. They had a tornado warning after two of the boys had gone to bed. Said to get them up, take them to the basement for a little while, but they've been through that so many times this year already, it's not a big deal for them.
0: I was sitting in Applebee's after I got clean, got a shower, and went to Applebee's and was sitting there eating my mushroom Swiss burger, and the TV was just going nuts, and everybody was glued to it, and I sat there thinking, you know, tornadoes are not good, but I feel like I'm back in Missouri.
1: Sounds good. Okay. Well, give me a holler when you're headed back over, then I can meet you for a while and go from there.
0: Yeah, that'll be great. Look forward to seeing you, and it'll probably be about 2 o'clock before I'm up from the table, and I'll maybe give you a shout just to let you know how time's running. Have a good morning, KC0NOX, KB4IRR.
1: Okay, we'll talk to you later, Keith, KC0NOX.

0: We have this bridge in between the airport and Freedom Baptist Church. I'll give you your J1 in a second.
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0: It'll be Boy Henry 3, Paul 2, Frank. Boy Henry 3, Paul 2, Frank.

0: Roger. Yeah, something like that. From Liberty without any fanfare.
1: Their power is out until 4:15 this morning, my daughter said. Like I said, it's underground, so it had to be in a substation or some sort of distribution point. Boys did just fine. They've had so many tornado warnings down there in the last 6 months. Kind of not a big deal for them, except the two younger sons were in bed, so I had to rouse them up. But the older one, Ben, by the time I got him down the stairs, he had everything laid out for them to go down to the little cubby space they got in the basement. When the power went out, they had some battery packs and things, so they were a little disappointed the TV wouldn't work, but otherwise they did just fine. So, daughter said their iron furniture on their porch got blown out into the yard, but I saw a few tree limbs down, and that was about it.
0: Watching that, a friend of mine was at the K last night, and he said it was a very interesting experience.
1: The oldest son-in-law, oldest grandson, and I were watching the radar pretty carefully. I actually was concerned about the part that was getting ready to go over us. But when they issued the tornado warning, I was still a bit surprised. I didn't quite see a shear couplet, but it was further south, to the south end of Liberty, north of the river there, it looked like. But sure popped up with a CC drop there a little bit later.
0: Glad everything turned out okay. Looks like we're going to get a couple of relatively dry days before another round of heavy rain on Wednesday.
1: I've seen the alerts, haven't looked at the data, but Wendy's got a medical appointment, so we're going to be kind of tied up most of that day, so I'll be watching and

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I'm going to be waiting in the airport. I'm turning around and meeting their family at the airport.

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I'm going to pass all this information on to the ACO so he can deal with it tomorrow.

0: 576.
1: We've accidentally created a second caller. 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
0: 10-4, 576, Charles William.

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0: Can you show me out the 1046 Bowman trailer at the 84 exit?
1: Four six eight, your page, please.

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1: You can show me clear from that location out to a lot down by the Rendezvous restaurant to meet up with the party there to retrieve some lost property.
0: Cliff, right here, en route to near Rendezvous restaurant. Also, there's a pending call that we paged out to you. Calling parties not at that address. You would like a phone call back first.
1: Yeah.
0: 1160.

0: on a 2019 Ford van to College of DuPage, Ellen, Illinois, negative 1029. Your second. It's a non-expiring plate to College of DuPage, Ellen, Illinois, on a 2024 Ford cargo van, negative 1029. 372, Rachel Clear.
1: Seven, 83, go ahead.
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I overheard Bates County advise of an aircraft crash at the Butler Airport. Unknown further information. I'm en route.

2nd in Bremer, there is a subject coming to remove that tree. 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It'll be out. 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

0: multiple NVA, overcorrected. 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One was thrown into the ditch.
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1: 10-4-5-7-6, your base clear.
2: 387, St. Joe.
1: 387.
2: That individual just pulled over to use his phone. He's back on the roadway, I'm 10-8.
1: 387, your base clear.

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1: Go ahead, coming in millennium.
0: Okay, you can slow your response. They've got the person out of the vehicle. They're loading in the ambulance now. You can probably turn around.
1: 10-4. Engine 4, central engine 4 will be 10-8 and right back.
2: Hi.
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0: currently. We have air evac en route.
1: 10-4. Our officer is still en route. He's at the county line now. Lane County, does he need to continue responding, J2?

0: 257, I copy, direct.
1: 10-5, yeah. Manifest, the load manifest of the aircraft to teams to you. You could upload that to the CFS and Tyler Pitt.
2: 10-4,
3: they be fire mutual aid contact.
2: Copy that.

Charles Edward, first of John Adam Mary Edward Sam, known as S. Sam, Edward 916 of 1960, 916 of 1960, white male, Missouri.

0: Suffolk County advised the family is going to be staging at the airport parking lot.
1: Definitely.
0: Two

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0: What was the location of that truck fire yesterday?
1: Stand by. I'll look the address up.
2: Bank. There's around 1 p.m. to 3 p.m. There's going to be a peaceful rally in front of Southern Bank at this time.

0: 5 miles west of Canton. Black Ford F-150, registration 5, Henry George, Zebra 39, all over the roadway. Make your own case. Reporting party still on the line. We'll advise if they go north or south on 61.
1: We have a caller on the phone. It was a pending call at Highway 30CE. Stated he fell asleep, drove into the median, is stuck in the mud. Stated that he doesn't need anything, he just needs a tow. Would you like us to go ahead and contact tow and have him go en route?
2: 10-4.
1: Try that.
3: For tonight.
1: Should be clear.
4: City units, the description is a 3-year-old male who was last seen in a black shirt, Transformers on the front of it, possibly wearing red shorts. He has potty training. Short brown hair, blue eyes. He was last seen playing in the walkout basement of the house. His answer to the name Spencer.

0: Is it Roadway make your own case?
1: There's 10-4, my deputy's going to be in Marshall.
0: Should be fine.
2: Two five seven, make it 10-23.
0: 10-4, 257. Should be clear.

0: actually wearing red shorts. He is potty training, so I'm not if he still has the shorts on. He is described as a white male, short brown hair, blue eyes, last seen playing in the walkout basement playroom of the home. Answers to the name Spencer. The home address is 1714 Calhoun Street, Chillicothe.
1: And when was the child last seen?
0: Within the last 5 minutes prior to the call.
1: Ten four. St. Joseph State clear.
0: Livingston County Central clear.

0: However, he's potty training, so they were unsure whether that he still had the shorts on or not.
1: Okay, I'll be in the area. I'll keep an eye out.
0: 387, your base clear.

0: email those two drivers so I can give it to State Car 257.
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0: the hood of the vehicle. They were stopped at the rest area and needed EMS. After the first responders arrived, the subject got back in the vehicle and left. First responders arrived, advised that something wasn't right and had requested an officer respond prior to the subject leaving. However, the vehicle is now southbound from the rest area. That was approximately 5 minutes ago.
1: 10-4, I'll be en route to look for it.
0: 7:44, 2 page clear.

0: morning and get a formal AMA signed. We'll be in service, but we'll be at this location for just a moment.
1: Hey, Adam, 006-197-002. Second, C-Zebra, 006-199-001. Repeating, C-Zebra, 006-199-001. If you'll add that to the call, just hold it.

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0: 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We stated that we would advise you.
1: 10-4.
0: Your base clear.
1: I'm taking my last three.
0: 221-3200.
1: All right.
0: 10-4. Your base clear.

0: 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Good evening. The time is 10 p.m.
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4 Central. Figure I'd pass this information on to you. At Park Lane in Washington, one of the red lights is out in the northbound lane. The other one's working. Just figure I'd put that out there and get you calling it.

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1: Hey, Boston, go ahead.
0: The boy, Adam, Robert, David, Ida, Nora. First name is Stephen, common spelling. Middle initial, L is in Lincoln. Date of birth is going to be 1958-111. Repeating 1958-111. It's going to be out of Colorado.

0: maybe 25, 30 yards into a field, and it's on the top.
1: This is the there's two questions that 89 had, and I'm for that information in the CFS.
2: Jump 4.

0: 57, go ahead.
1: Utility pole was taken out. I believe it's going to be fiber optic. If you can try to get a hold of Sheridan Valley. Fox, if you can just advise them that it's damaged.
0: 257, 10-4. Trip it clear.

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1: 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It's 9,000 block of Highway U.
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0: Central, can you try and re-email me my information, please? I'm not getting it.
1: Central, we'll try to reset it.

Patient unknown loss of consciousness. She is currently alert and oriented times three. Does have an open tip fib that was reduced on scene by ground EMS due to no pulse. Is currently splinted. No motor and sensation below about L3, L4. Even with pain, there is nothing. She does have a complete loss of the bladder at this time.

0: Back pain is her only complaint, upper back pain. Do have IVA access. Ground EMS did give Graham a TXA prior to our arrival and 1 liter of fluid prior to our arrival. Currently, vitals, last heart rate is 122, showing sinus attack. Last pressure is 105 over 57, 105 over 57. She's at 99% on 4 liters via nasal cannula. I got a respiratory rate of 16 and an end tidal of 26. And we're showing about 19 minutes. Do you require anything further?
1: Livingston County Central, the city unit. We received a phone call for a request to speak with an officer regarding last night's 10:15 when someone is not 10:6.

Altamont, Missouri registration, C. Charles, B. Boy, 5, D. David, 3, D. David on 8, black, Chief SUV.

0: I don't know if 288 can provide further on when they're going to be here or not.
1: Off the phone with them. They're going to call me back. I'll get an ETA. I'm not talking.

0: going toward 190 on Highway Hughes Union, doing approximately 90 to 100 miles an hour.
1: Copy. Anything or been able to the original crash detection phone?
0: Negative.
1: Got it.

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I have updated information for the vehicles. They're both gray vehicles. One is a smaller SUV. One is a Toyota, possibly a Camry. 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

0: 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My understanding, it's verbal at this time, but he's wanting her to leave, and she's refusing.
1: What was the LIV number again?
0: 365.

0: phone for the Live 360 calls back and advised that everything is fine. He just had the front tire of his vehicle go off the road, pull into the mud a little bit, that there was nobody hurt. He stated he was driving his 2021 Chevy Traverse.
1: Okay.

0: McHenry, U Union, A Adam. Noodle, A Adam, Bedworth, 12-10, 1996, White Mountain, Missouri.
1: Okay.

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0: 37 troop H clear.
2: Northbound 63, just south of you at 24. Utah location, G043, X-ray, black Toyota.
0: Info

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1: Great. 13 of those.

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2: On that bolo, could you go ahead and send that to Benton County also?
1: Ten four, we'll send to Benton County, 1318.
2: Subject's family has a house down in that area also that he might be headed to.
1: Ten four has a house in Benton County. Subject may be going to 1318.

0: St. Joe, we're at the 81 at the truck stop.
1: Were you able to locate that subject?
0: 10-3, I'm here with her.
1: 706, 2 page clear.
2: Young, Lincoln, Ocean Robert, first name James, common spelling, middle name Williams, and it's going to be the 3rd, 1972-02-11. It's going to be a white male out of Texas.

2014 Cadillac to Justin Matthews, out of St. Joseph, April 2026 expiration, negative 99.

He is a violent person entry. 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
1: Copy. We're 5 minutes out. I might go ahead and make contact with that male subject anyway.
0: Copy. He just called and said that she's gone.
1: Can you give me a last name on who this was?
0: Matthew.
1: Copy.

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1: Helm in Livingston with Illinois, David Paul, 33928. David Paul, 33928.
0: Okay, this is the same, 1333.

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1: J2, on that same subject of an OLN of Lincoln 500-5409-7817 through Illinois.

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1: Okay, on that burrow to Benton County, I have some additional information for you on that.
0: Go ahead with your additional information.
1: The address of the property owned by the family that subject might be en route to will be 28499

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3: I'm being routed through a 1050 J2 motorcycle into a fence beyond B-Boy, south of Monteth Avenue.
1: Thank you.

and a verbal warning for registration. He also had a ticket where he just got stopped from Highway Patrol for it.

0: 0.
1: Putting a 911.

Attention, Lynn County Ambulance. Lynn County Ambulance, need you to respond to 1205 North Missouri Street in Macon. Again, 1205 North Missouri Street in Macon for mutual aid request. It's going to be a 78-year-old male with left leg pain. Correction, it's going to be 802 North Main Street in New Cambria. 802 North Main Street in New Cambria. 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
2: Complaining of left leg pain. Stated he did fall yesterday, time now 1348.
3: Breathe.

0: Not at this time. They said that the individual is coming from Chillicothe, possibly.
1: It's not ongoing right now.
0: Negative. It's not going on right now.
1: Taylor, the suspicious person up at China, what's the information on that one?
0: Mail that came to his dad's residence on Miller Street stated that he came from around the back of the house, that he would be back later to check out the car. Individual stated the car was not for sale, but there is a tent and a vehicle set up at the park.
1: Is that my chance to say what type of vehicle it was?
0: Negative. He did not see the vehicle. He just saw part of it. He did say the individual was like 6 foot, reddish hair, black shorts and plaid shirt.

0: Endorsements of motorcycle, restriction of corrective lenses, no one snorts.
1: Everyone.
2: Eight three company 911.
3: Eight three grand.
2: Also, that call up in Hale, the suspect on that. Could you check to see if there's a 99 on that subject?
3: Hey, copy.

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1: 1383.
2: 339, Central 1041.
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0: 1355. Do you want further checks?
1: 1030.
0: 10-4?
2: Stating that there's a big black truck and several motorcycles driving as close as they can to them and then speeding up as they drive past them. They're requesting someone go out there just to try to deter that.

0: state it will extradite all of Missouri, but it states for bond that ROR defendant in case they make contact.
1: 911, can you say that again?
0: He does have a possible one out of New Madrid, but the bond states ROR defendant to be given a court date and may appear way of virtual courtroom. Thank you.

0: Sona on a 2025 Yamaha R7 to a Daniel Lopez out of Flagstaff, Arizona. Shows an expiration of May 15, 2027, negative
1: 29. What's the last four on the VIN?
0: 7367.

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0: 1016, 36 eastbound. We'll be just east of Freedom Baptist with Illinois 271-1778. 271-1778, Illinois.
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1: J1's going to come back to a Thomas Herring out of Illinois. Shown on a 1993 Buick, shown expired, expiring 12 of 2003. No loss, no warrants. Go ahead with J2.

0: with Nebraska registration, Adam S. Sammy Edwards 094. Complaint of driving with their flashers on, failure to maintain lane and driving onto the shoulder. Authority Troop H, 1409, Troop H clear.
1: By Illinois driver's license number, Adam 425-2425-7125.

0: So it had been all over the roadway, and it almost hit a truck coming the other way. They were calling it in as a CNI. It's going to be a make-your-own case. The caller continued on northbound, but said that the CNI driver pulled into Trex and is now parked at the Trex station there at Winston.
1: Copy. Thank you.
0: Cameron PD, clear.

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0: Go ahead with that G1.
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Black male.

0: 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His expiration is 2033. -99.
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0: 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They had all the proper documentation showing it expires July of 26, and they had insurance. I'm not sure what the issue was. Advising they probably need to contact somebody Monday.
1: Cover that train to me, 1420.

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0: Fascinating. Go ahead.
1: Yeah, Timberville, 2 off of 3rd Street. White pickup truck, 3 occupants.

0: mistaken, you have a trooper that corresponds to 101 East Avenue B. Again, that's 101 E. Edward Avenue B-Boy out of Worthington. I currently have a reporting party on the line advising that she got kicked out of her mother's residence this morning. She went back to gather her items, and now her mother's boyfriend, John Ford, is not allowing her to get her items. When the female went to walk into the residence, the boyfriend allegedly pinned her up against the wall of the residence, and now they are trapping her at the residence with their vehicles. I still have my reporting party on the line. She seems to be very worked up. She advised that she is safe in a vehicle right now. My deputy is currently 10-6 on an attempt to locate. I am going to advise him and get him en route as well.
1: 10-4. Should be clear. Putnam County, do you know, are there any weapons involved?
0: Macon, to my understanding, there is no weapons involved. I am attempting to get confirmation on that.
1: 10-4.
2: Unionville.
1: I was requesting you respond to 101 East Avenue, Bennington. It's a female subject there that has been assaulted and by her mother's boyfriend, a John Ford. Now they will not let her obtain her items or allow her out of the driveway.
3: Hey, Adam and Nora Ocean. Our ancestors is A. R. Adam R. Robert, A. Adam and Nora, T. Tom, E. Edward, F. Sam, then Dorn, D. David, O. Ocean, R. Robert, and Nora. His first name is Jan. Y. Young, A. Adam and Nora, no middle initial. His date of birth of 5-7-2003, be a white male, Kansas. I have that OLN if you need it.
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Class C Charles expires March of 2027. 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

0: dolly, unknown registration, complains that the car dolly is about to come off of the truck. 40 Troop A, 1432, Troop A's clear.
1: Central Dispatch from New Cambria Command.

0: Macon, if you could pass the information off to 791 that I did attempt to direct that female to leave, and she said that she was going to. I could hear in the background a male stating that she's not allowed to leave until the police arrive. She advised the male that the dispatcher told her to leave the residence. And now there is a further verbal altercation happening. She has not left at this time.
1: Four, should be clear. Macon County advised that the female subject is now not being allowed to leave after the Putnam County dispatcher told her to leave or advised her to leave. The male subject will not allow her to leave. There's some sort of verbal or altercation going on now.

0: on County Road 271, just north of Tina.
1: Copy, E-783, subject has been located on County Road 271, north of Tina, 1438.

0: Right.
1: We did get a call from the owner of that vehicle, and she was wanting you to give her a call back.
0: Hold on.
1: 1439.

0: 64.
1: I'll be out at 34216 West 20 to Court. Reference the DW investigation from Wednesday.
0: Should be clear.

0: can give you a form of confirmation on is I did hear a verbal altercation in the background at one point.
1: Should be close.
2: Stand for.

0: So the 1046 I'm on right now, we got off the roadway. I'm now going to be 1012. We're going to be making a few deliveries, hopefully.
1: 1040, traffic lane.

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you can create a CFS for traffic control route in, I believe it said, east of Eagleville. There's a semi that's stuck. 1051 needs some help with lights. I'm being around.

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2: 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Middle B. A. Adam, date of birth 04-04-77, black male, Illinois.

them, play at them. 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
1: Last name, F. Frankie, Adam, R. Robert, I. Ida, S. Sam, first name, Jacob, J. Johnny, Adam, C. Charles, O. Ocean, B. Boy, middle initial, M. Mary, birth date, 1985-08-18, O. L. N., L. Lincoln, 201-232-006, white, male, Missouri.

0: Ranger 17, go ahead.
1: White male out of Illinois. That's the people. I, Ida, E. Edward, Double T. Tom, D. Edward, versus S. Sam, T. Tom, Blue Ocean, P. Paul, H. Henry, E. Edward, R. Robert, middle B. J. John, date of birth, 04, 11, 82, white male, Illinois.

0: 317 Macon, MLS.
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0: 10-4 tonight.
1: Ranger 17, sure we're clear.

Livingston County Central, Paging 325 to Livingston Manor at 939 East Birch Drive for a 77-year-old female who has fallen, and she's complaining of her right arm hurting. Staff believe that it is broken as there's a golf ball-sized protrusion on around her elbow area and is unable to extend it. Again, this is at Livingston Manor, 939 East Birch Drive.

0: Cameron, this is St. Joseph State.
1: Do you have a tripper available for a careless driver in Kingston near the address 291 East Broadway Street?

Attention Tripwright officers, CNI vehicle near the address of 291 East Broadway Street in Kingston, described as a young boy on a four-wheeler or dirt bike at a high rate of speed driving on the city streets. Authority camera PD at 1529, Tripwright clear.

driving a blue S10. Reporting party is following him in a white Ford Fusion. There are no weapons involved. They believe the suspect was heading towards Shelby 518 and Highway 151 on the south side.

0: that they thought that's where they were headed to, and that's where they asked us to send our deputy.
1: 10-4, we have an officer en route to that location.
0: Macon State, Shelby County, clear.
2: Shelby 518, Southern County. Yeah. 10-4.

0: Nolan, could you run Derek and Daniel Ferguson and email their J2s? Actually, if you could just print them, print their J2s and criminal histories for me and attach them to the CFS, please.
1: Thank you.

0: Monroe County for Macon State, where you be?
1: Macon State, this is Monroe, go ahead.
0: Monroe County, if the suspect vehicle from this burglary is located, would you like to stop and hold?
1: Negative at this time, Macon State.
0: 10-4.

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1: Ranger 17.
0: You can do me 10-8.
1: 10-4.

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1: Go ahead.
0: 788, we received a call earlier, roughly about 2 hours ago. It had to do with a child possibly being inappropriately touched. We also got a second party caller involving the first party as well.
1: Ten four.

5 East High Street, 5 East High Street, 77-year-old female, fallen, cross street of Hamner and Jefferson, 1543.

0: I'll be Highway 157 at Thousand Hill State Park with Missouri Edward Henry 1 Zebra 5 Adam on a gold Lincoln passenger car.
1: Ranger 31, should be clear.

0: Leave him at 421-19.
1: Ten four.

0: apparently told him she didn't have her license, so she didn't want the cops involved. He would like a report.
1: Lynn County to make a state reach me.
2: Register, expiration date.

0: don't have an officer in the area, but we can advise them. Do you have a direction of travel and a vehicle description?
1: Troops asking for a vehicle description and direction of travel.
2: With her, he had to chase her, but he got her information

0: Clinton County. Go ahead.
1: Make our deputy advise that the individual was able to get the other individual's information, stated she didn't have a license, so she didn't want law enforcement involved, but he'd like to make a report.

0: side of the roadway. Victim's last name's Eads, E-A-D-S. And suspect's last name is Calloway.
1: And what was your 1020?
0: Now, we're out with the victim's daughter here at the Trex, but this is occurring currently in Hamilton.
1: 10-4, St. Joseph, stay clear.
2: 3-9, St. Joe.
1: 3-9.
2: Just for your information, that's a reoccurring incident at that trailer.
1: 692, copy.
0: 1044, that suspect's supposed to still be on scene. We can clear from here. We can head that way. We've got the info that we need.

0: Hamilton in a trailer.
1: Negative.
0: One of our troopers is out with a female who advised her mother or daughter is being strangled by her boyfriend at a trailer on East Cross Street. The victim's last name is Eads and the suspect is Calloway. Another trooper advises. Should be a residence I've been to before.

0: looking at previous CFS, 605 East Cross Street, Lot 18. 605 East Cross Street, Lot 18. I've got Tabitha, and then I've got the Callaways information if you need to get that.
1: Negative, not at this time. We'll advise.
2: Hi, Holly.
0: Talking. Can't do that.

0: 05 Cross Street, Lot 18. I recently gave him a ride to Cameron.
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1: 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I'll be back in tonight.
2: 10-4 straight there.

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They've located, stop, detain, and contact Fulton PD. 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Stop and hold. The officer safety, black and male. Preston Michael Miller Jackson, date of birth 1-1-2007. Believes the arms are stolen 9mm handgun. Last seen driving a...

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1: Hey, 5-7, your J1 comes back to a Christina Black out of South Carolina on a 2024 Ford expiration of 27, negative 99.
0: 10-4, J2 is going to be same. First name's Christina, last name is Black, middle initial J is in John. Date of birth is going to be 1975-530, white female out of South Carolina.

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1: 1046, I-29 northbound to 41. A red passenger car, a female outside holding a sign that says, needs a jack.
0: Four, I'll start that way. 31 and 36 Mag Expo.
1: Sure, basically.
2: 323 St. Joe.
1: 323.
2: I can handle that. 1046 on southbound 229 from 371.
1: 1387, copy.
0: 10-4, thank you.
1: Sure, basically.

Robert H. Henry, 2 F. Frank, 1 R. Robert, expiring August 2026, negative 29.

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1: This is the K0MPT repeater. The time is...
2: Well, I'd better say hello there, Keith, KB4IRR, K0ION.
0: K0ION, KB4I or. Hello, Glenn. How you been getting along?
2: Well, I'm vertical, breathing, and taking nourishment.
0: I'm glad to hear it. I heard just a few weeks ago that you were in the hospital.
2: I've been in the hospital three times since March of last year or so. But, as long as they don't forward me to the coroner, I'm doing okay.
0: Well, I'm glad you're up. What's been going on?
2: Doctor's visits and the like, I had to make an emergency trip out to Montana around the 18th. My brother died out there under not good circumstances, so I had to make a rush trip out to Billings. So I think I was gone about 6-7 days. That's been about it. Now, working ham radio, of course.
0: Well, I'm sorry to hear about your brother, and emergency trips are just always a saga. I had to make one to North Carolina and back in January. My dad got in the hospital and in bad shape, but he's bounced back. He's fine now. And I have news. I'm moving back to Chillicothe. Moved the first round of stuff yesterday, getting ready to head back down to what'll be home for a few more weeks, and probably move another load up here pretty soon.
2: Well, that thought kind of came through Iowa, and that thought kind of crossed my mind. You've been up here visiting Joe more, it seems, so you coming back to work for the legal aid people up here again?
0: No, I'll be practicing law. It's a different type of job. It will not be with the public defender. And I don't mind telling you, I'd just rather not get into it on the repeater. If you were 3 feet away, I'd tell you all about it, and maybe it won't be long before I can. But I am at peace with it. I'm glad to be coming back. I have missed Chillicothe, and I'm just real happy to be living back in it again soon and back involved in the community. And, yeah, that's been the purpose of some of the trips up. There were some face-to-face discussions about the possibility that is now unfolding and happening.
2: Good. I've got some food cooking as soon as Alexa tells me the timer's up. I need to attend to it, but, very good to hear that. Yeah, maybe we'll have a little clearer what's going on. Yeah, I understand not wanting to get it on the air and all, so very good. Hope it works out.
0: Yeah, I have faith that it will. I appreciate that, and believe it or not, I'm moving back to the exact place I moved out of in 2021, so how cool is that?
2: Oh, the residents on the north side then.
0: Yeah, that one, that's where I lived the last full year I was here.
2: Yeah, I knew you got away from Walnut Street, so, well, yeah, in fact, I guess I took something up to you at that new location. Wasn't it groceries or something I picked up?
0: You're exactly right. That was when I had been forbidden by my then employer to venture out of the house because they were convinced I had been exposed to somebody who had tested positive, and I was forbidden to leave the house, and you brought me some groceries. I do remember that. You're right.
2: Yeah, that was a COVID thing. Okay. Well, look, I'm going to have to turn my attention, but I'll say welcome back to the area, Keith.
0: Well, you don't know what an honor it is to be back, and I appreciate that. And I have run into some people this morning at church and saw some other people I remembered after church at the Chinese place, and one by one, I'm crossing paths and reconnecting, and I'm just really happy to be back. This is a good town, and I did enjoy living in it, and I'm looking forward to living in it again. Have a good Sunday. K0IOEN, KB4IRR.
2: All right, Keith. 7-3, good to talk to you. K0IOEN, I'm clearing off to the kitchen.

0: KB4I, or what's up, Chris?
1: I was just getting ready to go out and mow when I heard you call. That it was, it's a kind of a nice day, and it's a beautiful day, and I was just going to go out and finish the mowing that I didn't get done before the rain.
0: It's been an incredibly nice day around Chillicothe. I don't know how much you caught of me and Glenn talking, but I'm moving back.
1: I heard the whole conversation, but I'm really, really happy to hear that you're moving back. I think you'll really like it again here, and you're such a great asset for the community.
0: Thank you for that, but it did me untold good to live here those 3 years, and can't believe I've been gone 5, but I'm back. I'm at peace with being back, and just looking forward to some good times here and getting back in the community.
1: Maybe with the new job, maybe stuff will settle down a little bit. Maybe you won't be as busy.
0: By all accounts, I will not be as busy. That's one reason that I was interested in it. And in a little while, I'm willing to get back very busy. But this will be a good season. And I just think I made a good call to cooperate with the idea of coming back. And I'll tell you face-to-face more about it. Or maybe on the phone when I see you or talk to you.
1: I got that. It's just, I've got some really a bunch of information to pass on to you, too, that's just really kind of nice. Just kind of nice to get together and chat. But you be careful. Are you having to go back tonight?
0: I'm going back tonight. I moved the 5x8 trailer load yesterday, got the hard part done, came up here and wrote some checks and signed some leases, and got as much of that taken care of. I've got to work tomorrow, and I have got to get back on a weekday soon to get insurance and address and voter registration and car registration, you know, all those things taken care of. So I don't know exactly when I'll be back. And we haven't really agreed on an end date in the job I have. We are looking at some day in July, but we're not real sure when that's going to come to an end. So I'm got myself divided for a while.
1: Well, kind of be a good divided. I got that. It was kind of like when I moved down here, you just kind of had to do it a piece at a time because you just can't up and leave like you did when you were younger.
0: You can't, and I'm trying to take my time, you know, boxing things and labeling them. The place I'm moving into is, to me, it's just perfect for me, but I'm going to have to get some off-site storage and packing things up the best I can to go into storage. I'm just trying to make it the cleanest move I can. I've made some fast moves where you just fall everything up and throw it in a big truck and go, but I'm really trying to do this one organized because I just would sort of like everything to be in nice, neat stacks this time.
1: I totally understand there, because it's a whole lot easier to find it if you kind of know where it's at.
0: You're right. And then there's, you know, always some stuff that just needs to be either sold or given away or thrown in the trash, and you can't bring yourself to do it till you're moving. probably the biggest thing I'm going to have to sell down there. I bought a washer and dryer when I moved down there. The place I'm renting has those things. So I'm going to try to figure out how to sell that stuff. And I've got a sofa that if I can't sell it to somebody, I'm probably going to give it to somebody. And a couple other things just not worth the trouble to move.
1: Totally understand that. There's a lot of things that finally got lost in the fire up there, and when the house burnt down in Iowa, that I never did get moved down here. Of course, some things I just wish I could have got down here sooner. But it's just like that. Sometimes it's just kind of nice to, like you say, move and be able to kind of get rid of the clutter.
0: Yeah, it is, and I'll be glad when it's accomplished. I can sit in my new living room, and I guess you heard me tell them, Glenn, it's the exact same place I moved out of, and I'm happy about that because I already know where everything's going to go.
1: And when you wake up in the morning, you'll know where you're at.
0: Yeah, I bet I can still find my way around it in the dark.
1: It's kind of a new deal when you move or you're staying in a hotel or something, and wake up in the morning and wonder, okay, which way to the bathroom?
0: Yeah, I stayed at the Chillicothe Super 8 last night, and I tell you, I was so tired after loading, unloading, mowed the yard before I loaded yesterday morning, and the utilities are not owned in the place I'm moving into, so I went and caught a room, and I slept like the dead. I think I woke up about 9:40 or something.
1: For you, you got some sleep. How long is it going to take you to drive home, or down to where home is now?
0: It's about 5 hours. I'm sitting in front of Lowe's right now. I'm going to walk in there and sort of scope out some things, get a mental idea of what I might pay for a couple improvements, and then I'm going to be on my way. I'll probably be home by... It's about 5 hours. If you stop and eat, I'll be home by midnight easy.
1: Be good thing to get some sleep before you gotta go to work in the morning.
0: Before there'll be plenty to do the next few days. I'm actually scheduled for jury trial the 22nd and the 30th. And I really don't want to leave until I've accomplished those two.
1: Zero ELD. Yeah, I would think so. Those kind of are a lot of work to prepare for.
0: They are, and I think I've lost count of the number I've had this year. I think it's 5. It may be 6. It may be 4. I just don't even count them anymore.

0: off to a hot start for the summertime. We had a couple, maybe about a 10-day period of cool, breathable air. Then it got right back hot again. And I'm really looking forward to the little bit drier air up here. I know it gets hot here, but at least half the nights it seems to cool down better here than down there.
1: Looked to me like you've had a lot of rain too. You got some really storms that I think kind of went through your area that just never came to fruition up here, which was kind of nice in a way. But I'm kind of glad that we've got a little more rain this year because it was getting kind of dry.
0: Yeah, I was looking at the corn on the way up here. Once you get about to Sedalia, coming north, you start seeing the cornfields. And the corn, to me, looked really good so far this year.
1: For sure had plenty of rain in most places. We haven't been dry, but in several years earlier than this, it's been a bit nip and tuck about getting the moisture in here. You'd dig down to the ground and it'd be dry, but so far now, we've sure had plenty.
0: Yeah, I remember last year, I just sort of on a whim took a little road trip up to Boonville in the middle of July. I wanted to see the Clydesdale horses. And I remember how good the corn looked then. And then, weeks after, the rain just stopped coming. And in a lot of places, it was just as well been a drought year last year.
1: It got really, really bad in some places, and I know looking at the hay fields in places, they always said, oh yeah, it's going to be a good hay year. It was here, but in some places it certainly wasn't. They were having to kind of move a lot of stuff around, but I think this year will be a whole lot better.
0: I sure hope so, and I'm looking forward to watching the season like I used to here and just knowing all what's happening. Well, Chris, let me run in Lowe's a minute, make some maybe imaginary decisions, and then I'm going to be on my way south. Good talking to you. Hope I see you in person real soon. I'll put a call out next time I'm in town, and we'll see what happens. You have a good rest of Sunday. KE0ELB KB4IRR.
1: Well, if you need anything, you can always PBX me, and if I can help you with anything. So you be safe driving back down there, and you have a rest of your Sunday too, and just have a good trip back, and I hope you get some sleep tonight. KE0ELB, I'll be clear.
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0: 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Hey, how you doing?
3: Hey, Keith. Lou here. Welcome home.
0: Yeah, I thought that was you, and I'm glad to hear from you. Thank you for that. I'm happy to be coming back.
3: Hey, at least we finally got one honest lawyer in three or four counties.
0: Come on, they're all right up here.
3: I only know one I would trust, and I'm talking to him. So I'm not going to hold you up. I know you got stuff to do in a long drive home. So you take care, and again, welcome home.
0: All right, Lou, thank you for the call. Look forward to seeing you. And have a good Sunday evening, KB4IRR.

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1: Last name, Hall, H. Henry, A. Adam, L. Lincoln, L. Lincoln. First name, Stephen, S. Sam, T. Tom, E. Edward, P. Paul, H. Henry, E. Edward, N. Nora. Middle initial, I. Ida. Date of birth, 11-28-2003. White male, out of Illinois.

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1: He wasn't impaired or fatigued. 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Joint tonight from this, and route to H2 for the 99.
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0: 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It's going to be a Toyota truck Tundra, a license plate on the front or back.
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0: in reference to the crash, 304 worked a couple days back, the J2, possible J4. I'm unsure if it went J4 yet or not, but that's what it's a reference to.
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Middle initial A. Adam. Date of birth 01/18/1995. It's going to be a white male out of Missouri. Correction. Social is going to be 628-469-050.

does have a 99 through Michigan. It's in-state only. Also has a 99 through Missouri. 100-mile radius of Lexington. Correct spelling on first name is D. David, A. Adam, M. Mary, I. Ida, O. Ocean, and Nora.

0: a team maybe out of Indiana. 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

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I'm caller advised is a black male driver. Skinny. His phone rubber band to the visor was watching a movie. Authority, Troop 8, 1811, Troop 8 clear.

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1: We'll be at Highway 65 and LIV 8235. It's going to be a white GMC Yukon Indiana plate Frank Tom 3710.
2: Not a permanent. It'll be at what kind of boat ramp? What kind of state park?

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1: Good morning.

Jackson's last name Henry, Ida, Tom, Edward. First name Wendell, William, Edward, Nora, David, Edward, Lincoln, Lincoln. Date of birth is 1977, 09, 20. White male.

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0: westbound Highway 36, just west of Route H Henry, out with a white tractor trailer.
1: Two 70, should we click?

0: 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Candace Clint County Red.
1: Clint County, do you have EMS responding to Southwest Center 12 on a cyclist that had crashed?
0: Affirmative.
1: Okay, updated address. They're going to be in front of the address of 1850 Southwest 212th Street. And they're advising of a possible broken hip and collarbone.

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Prairie Tag 008, L. Lincoln, M. Mary, T. Tom, H. Henry. It's on a silver Honda Accord. I have Texas operator.

Last of Tompkins, T Tom, O Ocean, and Mary, P Paul, K King, I Ida, and Nora, S Sam, First of Landon, L Lincoln, A Adam, and Nora, D David, E Edward, and Nora, Middle Initial, T Tom, Date of Birth, 09/14/1999, White Female, Correction, White Male out of Missouri.

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0: 562.
1: Southbound 29 at the 88 with Nebraska 41 B-Boy 189 displayed on a GMC Yukon. Also have a Nebraska operator when ready.

Last name spelling H. Henry, Adam C. Charles H. Henry, and Mary E. Edward Ida S. Sam T. Tommy Edward R. Robert. First name is Michael. Mary Ida Charles Henry Adam Edward Lincoln. Middle initial F. Frank. Date of birth 1980. 0313. 8013. 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

0: and for it. Does that operator have permit only, or is it no restrictions?
1: It is a permit.
0: 10-4, thank you.
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WYATT, First of McKenzie, MCKENZIE, First of, or correction, Middle of R. Robert, date of birth 02-18-1995, female out of the rest.

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3: I'll be on stop at the State Park office. We're on a State Park with a white Nissan SUV. That'll be Missouri, E. Edward, and Nora 2, C. Charles 7, and Mary

0: Carroll County 911, testing all portable pagers and receivers for the North Central Fire Protection District, station 1 and 2. 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